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0: So that was fueled by David Lee Roth's Hot Rod and featured the actual sound of Eddie Van Halen's Lamborghini pulling up to the studio. Van Halen, Panama.
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2: $5,000. That's the average amount of money people in the U.S. are now spending on gas in a year. $5,000. That's crazy. If you drive, you have to download Upside, the free app that gives you cash back for buying gas. That's right. You can earn cash back with Upside just for buying the gas you're already buying. You can literally start earning cash back today.
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A talented singer who probably shouldn't have that one-hit wonder label. But I've got Steely Dan coming up after Eric Carmen.

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Somebody better put your bag into your place.

0: 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Hey, I didn't say it was safe.
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Coming up, the song the Eagles wrote as a response to the disco craze. But first, another song that was right in the thick of those years from Blondie.

Staring at the sun is never recommended, but coming up, I've got a song that was inspired by doing just that. Plus, funny rate to follow the tubes.

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Here I go again on my own. You go your own way. 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

0: Hart, and nothing at all. And according to Hart's Nancy Wilson, the group is almost finished production of their upcoming new album. It will be their first in about 10 years. Expect it out sometime in 2027.
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We're Leonard Skinner, Dan Michael at 6:07, 7 minutes past 6 o'clock on Friday morning. Good morning to you. We got Yes, an owner of a lonely heart, WKRV.

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Dan here. 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But right now, let's hear from Level 42, Something About You.

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Billy Squire with Lonely is the Night, Dan here. And in a few minutes, I want to tell you an amazing story about how watching a TV show may have helped avert disaster. I'll tell you about that in a few minutes. Right now, it's Van Halen and You Really Got Me.